When the sun didn't shine, I picked up the shovel and walked at the mine. We loaded 16 tons with old banana coal, and the star boss said, the world bless my soul. 16 tons, why again? Not the older and deeper than dead. Peter, don't you call me, 'cause I can't go. I owe my soul.

I was born one morning, it was listen rain. Fight men throw a load of my metal name. I'll be reason a king with my old mama line. Gonna hop tongue wrong and make me hop on land. Load